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0: 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Thank you. 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Thank you, Team Taia. Religious group. Ka nike tato ki roto I te religious group. Aitutaki Religious Advisory Council. 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And also thank you to the Revival Christian Church for supporting our radio program, the Cook Island radio program. And God bless. Tāne ki atu tātou I te mikiroto I te community organizations. Ko Rūtanga Aotearoa, Arutanga Community New South Wales. 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
0: Zoom.
1: The Zoom ID and the password. 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Karawa I te reira I number 13 Church Street, Macquarie Field. Time pick up 10 a.m. to 12 noon. Cut off date, last day payment date, ko I oke the 14th, ko I oke at the Thursday. 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It's hard. So, te, aka ki te mai nei runga tā tātou announcement te, no cash handling on the day. So, whatever you do, pay in advance, ki roto I te account a te arutanga, Oire. So, the PSP at the Harutanga, Oire Piti. Okay, Harutanga, Oire Piti. PSP 112879. Again, the PSP 112879. The account number is 497-712256. Repeat your call 12. Account number 497-712256. Reference your name. No e perakatoa ta au Meriki Mang, e ia au Meriki Mang. 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Yeah. according to that to $35 is the Miraki Kai. $35 is the Miraki Kai. So reference your name and number of plates. Please forward that to the receipt to Mamarangi Mansfield. Nungaitana numero 0481-293-678. Again, the numero Mamarangi Mansfield 0481-293-678. 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Te on the side serve in the side serve in E10 container, E10 size 10 container. 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The account number is 1142-4442. Again, the account number 1142-3442. Orders to be, orders to John Bishop. The number of John Bishop 0439-238-187. Again, the number. 0439-238-187. The rua or the contact a person, ko mama mata, ko yoke mama ormitua, ko tana numero 0431-576-617. 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Contact Apera Mangi. The numero at the Apera Mangi ko yoki 0451-566-003. 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karangawe one of the you know the great song that been composed I roto to tato a community the Cook Islands I told you ke ko te 15 stars will be it's hard to beat the 15 stars that the imine mai do that the tamako yo ki ko push the max podio you know but I think you know ko well out or outdated. 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

0: 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The name Hollywood Community. The account number. Oh sorry, the PSP number. Koyoki 032371. Again, 032371. The PSP number. The account number is Koyoki 576072. Again, 576072. Reference your name and ticket number. Contact Nga Potini on the numero 0410 851740. 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The contact Mr. and Mrs. Akete 0416-326-560. The contact or Akete Koyoki 0416-326-560. 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Again, down the numero 0401-442-864 or Martin Utunui 04 or number 0412-949-232. 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
0: Okay, thank you. 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Ticket number 4519. 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My name is Te Hotai Tere Jubilee, and I was announced as the inaugural major raffle winner of the Whareniue Cook Island Building Project. I am deeply disappointed and concerned that despite providing all information requested but to verify my claim, I have not received clear communication regarding the status of my prize. At this stage, I understand that the prize has been allocated elsewhere without consultation or resolution with me. I am sharing this experience to raise awareness and encourage transparency and communication in community fundraising initiatives. My intention is to not create conflict, but to ensure that others are informed that similar situations can be avoided in the future. I respectfully hope that this matter can be resolved fairly, openly. Yours sincerely, Te Hotai Tere Jubilee. Now, te reo papa a te ratan, te reo Māori I tata mai. Kia rana e nuti taitai a te. A tōku ingoa ko Te Hotai Tere Jubilee. Ko o te tangata te re I te re tai o te major raffle a te Whareniue Cook Island Building Project. Ticket number 4519. 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
0: Koni.
1: 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E nā rira ko tuku mai later on, ko tuku pati i roto i te rea tu atau ko mana manata. Ko ere nā roto i te rewa. 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Mi te rā mea tu re disagreement here, i te rea mea, i te rea mea. Ina o te tenga iku te ia, ina o when it comes to money, ina o I gotta say this honestly. Honestly, when it comes to money, I don't trust anybody with money. I don't trust people with money because money, you know, can be a stumbling block. Stumbling block, irotoite community, irotoite, you know, kango irotoite organization, irotoite kuka. Let's talk about irotoite isanga kukare. Irotoite community, irotoite the church, and so on and so on. Whatever organization it is. You know, and working out the mayor, you know, I don't trust people with money. I'd rather, you know, yaku trust you yaku. With money, me kanga o kio te money na kura iju takia. You understand? You know what I'm saying? But no, nobody can be trusted when it comes handling with money. So tina tata turi re karonga ne tato mama, tato mai ni ti nuti me karoti ya, me karoti di papa. 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
0: to claim.
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0: Ai.
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1: Yeah. O me, yeah.
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0: 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I think he's got a case against him. 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
0: 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Te o, do the right thing, am, i tātou, katoto, do the right thing, kare, no o te putuputonga, no te katoto, no te community te putuputonga, ka uri i muake. 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So tōku manong, maanga manako o te, ea tō ome, tāpere
1: te kite. Tēnā te manako e aka ki te ia tuara. O te manako e make awareness. O te mea te mea e tupona te ira tu tātou community. Tupona tu tātou community, you know, and it's a karangatawe, putuputu te ia mea te rawe ira tu community. Ia ome, you know, karangatawe, we are only hurting ourselves. No gardato in Norway, you know, you repeat it young, you repeat it young, you repeat. No, you know, and in the Wariro Rirate, Kariro Kirirate, they know the Karangata, the funny new way, if I may say that, the funny new way, Karirato eka kinuang, not the tangata. What the Karirato, a process, it are to a winning prize. Especially ki te tangata, you know, the winning the...
0: Iruru I out the ticket.
1: Iruru out the ticket, the first prize. Te kāna tika, kare the first prize I kora ia, kare I receive ia ki I te rea first prize. You know, and penei, te nā te nusina tō tātou māmai, ka ki te rea, ka tā rai runga te me. 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Mm. 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Te isi tangata kūke are.
0: Yeah.
1: Nore tātou rira, te maranga mai kera tātou iru. 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So, no, me ari tanu I ako te mitaki, ari, it's not yours. You know, me are koe tanu te rira me are no te ingoe kapikia, it's not yours. Ure te manako te rira, ta churu tu tatou manako, you know, just to make awareness. You know, te tia tuatau ni, tatou te isitanga te kuka arene, isi ni nei. Waitatara e tatou te isitanga te kuka arene, I want to say this point. You know, and, you know, o tatou, we are debtors to each other, each communities. You know, kai o tātou, nā te rā community, nā te rā community, nā te rā community, nā te rā community. You know, and yet, are tātou ere mai konei e kai o tātou nā te rā community, nā te rā community, nā te rā community. Ere mai tātou konei, rāpua ki te re tangata te re family, rāpua ki te re family, rāpua ki te re family. Te ka rauka ia tātou te tature te community uito. For the last year, te matai ti tōpaka nei, e te matai ti nei, taimai ki te ia tuatau nei. 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Kare di e te, but it is the fact of the whole matter. You know, te kimi mune nei tātou, te kimi mune nei tātou, kimi mune nei tātou, what is the outcome of it? And before we know it, the moni tātou, kimi tātou, pou waterai on some little things. Yeah, te oko kai, te oko kākau, no te rera community, no te rera organization. Pou waterai, there's nothing else, o kimi ako o te moni. Yeah, so, you know, let us have the wisdom to know what is important and what is not. Nore tōku mana kua e tatūru I a tātou, te isitanga tō kūka ere, e voice out to I a tātou. You know, te tātou I ka ane rai tātou, I a tātou rai. You know, we are debtors to each community. Each community are debtors. You no kai oni tato tera community tera community tera community no to to kumana ko ia kumaru ni tato e te tangata Cook Island te to tato imene de singo ki we talk about the Cook Islands te to tato imene ko yok te 15 stars I'm proud to be in one of the 15 stars
0: Amen.
1: Oh yeah, what the Ajitaki, the Mangaia, the Atu, the Mitiaro, the Mauke, the Northern Group, Bragatoa, the Southern Group. We are all included, Irotoitia Imene, from Puna Porio.

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0: 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I became a mum for the first time last year, and throughout my planning and pregnancy, I discovered just how important it was to have the right information. 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
0: Look, you just make it up as you go along, so nobody knows if you're doing it wrong, and you can chuck in a word like circumcision, because we ain't going in for Eurovision. It's a

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chill, chill, chill, chill, chill, chill, chill, chill, chill, chill, chill, chill, chill, chill, chill, chill, chill, chill, chill, chill, chill, chill, chill, chill, chill, chill, chill, chill, 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